fortune teller said to me. That made me feel a little chilly, though I know it's kinda silly, 'cause those rituals are far.

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0: we want to that everything has different meanings. 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And also people collect these possessions that really don't mean anything to anybody else but mean something to them. Yeah, to interpret
1: or
0: reinterpret language essentially.

0: Horat.
1: Wir senden Zukunft.
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1: But I was-

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But I never did what I was damn told, so I grabbed that demon, put him in the grave.

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expect. I know you're not here, I know you're not here to talk all night. 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

0: Yo, family. 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
1: Anyway, you are so massive, now it's time to like.
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0: that it, that instead of moving forward, we're actually going backwards. I think it's something like 1 in 12 women experience some form of violence, whether it's domestic violence or other serious offences. And it's a massive problem. And part of it is about resources. Part of it is just not taking these things seriously, not listening.
1: We've got enough laws on this. We've got laws on this.

0: Hi, Maman.
1: Hi, Azizam.
0: Guess what?
1: What happened?
0: I got married.
1: Eva Maman John.
0: What?
1: When? Why?
0: I needed a passport.